0: on and off the dance floor, I'll be setting you up for the weekend. 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

You see, that's what I'm talking about. That's why I f*** with Ye. See, that's my third person. That's my bipolar. That's my superpower. Ain't no disability. I'm a superhero.

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3: 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I'm going to talk about Croydon. You know the thing said, this is busy signal as I watch you now. 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

Do they wanna hear this song, wanna hear that song? 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Little sights, jewels, that vision is perfect. 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Pretty little thing in the dance, wanna kiss me. 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
1: 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We're not going nowhere. We're never there late, we're always there soon. Thank you, Jah, your rise cry down in all the morning. Oh, yes, you keep us sheltered like a awning. 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
1: Double R with the factory rims. I got the 90, the years, the version, the bribes, I'm really a threat.
0: It's got to the point that I don't even care. I got jewels in a safe that I don't even wear.
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0: Damn.
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0: Damn.
1: Every

0: 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I'll be playing music you know and love, from Trenchtown to Jonestown to Tivoli. 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
1: Well, I'm me, Addy, you to sing cutie. 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

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I know you never had a love like this before, but you know, I wanna be that one for you. Yo, Tim and Bob.

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team is stressing up. 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

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Run, run, run, run, run, run, run, run, run, run, run, run, run, run, run, run, run, run, run, run, run, run, run, run, run, run, run, run, run, run, run, run, run, run, run, run, run, run, run, run, 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
1: Travel chaos is expected to continue after a power outage, Lucy Gormanly reports.
2: Electricity cut out in the main control hub for the Northwest, the Manchester Rail Operating Centre, yesterday afternoon. That's caused widespread cancellations and delays to services, particularly in the Midlands and Northwest England. Well, Network Rail say that engineers are making good progress, but their crew aren't where they'd normally be after the unexpected incident.
1: A number of people have been killed after a shooting at a high school in Thailand. It's understood the suspect was a student. It happened in Nonthaburi province, northwest of the capital Bangkok. Officials have not confirmed how many people have been killed or injured. UEFA say their World Cup boycott remains despite Gianni Infantino apologising for the handling of his controversial plans. The FIFA president planned to sell stakes in a company to run the World Cup to private investors. FIFA's management board gave Infantino its backing, but UEFA says it changes nothing. Primary school teachers are to be asked to identify pupils they believe could be jobless after the age of 16. It's part of the Prime Minister's drive to reduce the number of young people not in education, employment or training. Former Health Secretary Alan Milburn, who's leading a review to try and bring the number down, says interventions need to happen at an early age. More arrests have been made after anti-immigration disorder in Thetford in Norfolk. Some people attempted to storm homes linked to asylum seekers, while police were also attacked during two nights of disorder earlier in the week. Officers have been criticised for their response, but have defended their actions as proportionate and appropriate. Teenagers won't be complying with a social media curfew. That's what a poll says in response to Sir Keir Starmer's proposal for an optional midnight to 6 a.m. ban on social media. Some aren't surprised by the findings, including Andy Burrows from the Molly Rose Foundation.
3: They came out of a hurried set of panicked announcements. It did not amount to a package that is what young people as well as parents really want or need.
1: And today marks the start of the Edinburgh Fringe Festival. There'll be over 57,000 performances in the city across the month. From Radio News Hub, I'm Frankie Hersine.
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1: Travel chaos is expected to continue after a power outage, Lucy Gormanly reports.
2: Electricity cut out in the main control hub for the Northwest, the Manchester Rail Operating Centre, yesterday afternoon. That's caused widespread cancellations and delays to services, particularly in the Midlands and Northwest England. Well, Network Rail say that engineers are making good progress, but their crew aren't where they'd normally be after the unexpected incident.
1: A number of people have been killed after a shooting at a high school in Thailand. It's understood the suspect was a student. It happened in a Nonthaburi province northwest of the capital, Bangkok. Officials have not confirmed how many people have been killed or injured. UEFA say their World Cup boycott remains despite Gianni Infantino apologising for the handling of his controversial plans. The FIFA president planned to sell stakes in a company to run the World Cup to private investors. FIFA's management board gave Infantino its backing, but UEFA says it changes nothing. Primary school teachers are to be asked to identify pupils they believe could be jobless after the age of 16. It's part of the Prime Minister's drive to reduce the number of young people not in education, employment or training. Former Health Secretary Alan Milburn, who's leading a review to try and bring the number down, says interventions need to happen at an early age. More arrests have been made after anti-immigration disorder in Thetford in Norfolk. Some people attempted to storm homes linked to asylum seekers, while police were also attacked during two nights of disorder earlier in the week. Officers have been criticised for their response, but have defended their actions as proportionate and appropriate. Teenagers won't be complying with a social media curfew. That's what a poll says in response to Sir Keir Starmer's proposal for an optional midnight to 6 a.m. ban on social media. Some aren't surprised by the findings, including Andy Burrows from the Molly Rose Foundation.
3: They came out of a hurried set of panicked announcements. It did not amount to a package that is what young people as well as parents really want or need.
1: And today marks the start of the Edinburgh Fringe Festival. There'll be over 57,000 performances in the city across the month. From Radio News Hub, I'm Frankie Hersine.
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1: Cause I just came to relax one time. 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

0: is the only one. Here at Croydon FM, we're on the lookout for DJs and presenters. 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

0: Wagwan people, good morning, good morning, good morning. 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Worldwide, we're big, aren't we? We're big
1: in
0: out
1: it,
0: there.
1: In it.
0: And what else, Rosie?
1: DAB.
0: I'm telling you. Listen, thank you so much for tuning in. We hope you are well. We hope you've had a good week and that you and yours are well. Minnie and Parlene.
1: Minnie and Rosie.
0: And we are with you until 12 noon. And the aunties is very much, it's Friday the 7th of August, so we're very much about kickstarting your weekend. And if you are a regular listener, you will know that both Rosie and me, we're born British, but Jamaican raised, isn't it, Rosie?
1: Of course.
0: Hey, hey, Jamaican hey, raised. Hey, hey, and so with that in mind, today's show is very much about celebrating Jamaica's
1: independence,
0: which was yesterday. So just kind of say something more and then we'll go on later on. The tunes that we're going to play on today's show will be a chronological kind of history of songs reflecting Jamaica from the 1960s, which is the point that they gained independence, up to today. You know what I mean?
1: You know?
0: And so you have to keep it locked.
1: Exactly.
0: But as we always say, it's not just about the tunes, is it, Rosie? So tell our listeners, just tell them what else they can expect. Tell them, Rosie, tell them what else they can expect for the next
1: as
0: 2 hours.
1: As you can
0: hours,
1: hear, it's about the laughter.
0: A holy per laughter.
1: A holy per laughter, because, you know, that's what we're about. We're going to be doing a lot of chatting. And don't forget to WhatsApp the studio, because we like to have dialogue with everyone who's listening to us. So if you're listening and you want to say anything, or you want us to say anything on your behalf,
0: yes,
1: just WhatsApp the studio. But also remember, we're on Instagram, which is at Friday with the aunties.
0: Yeah, man.
1: And it's one word.
0: Holy, but people won't follow us, you know, Rosie.
1: In it. Yeah. In it.
0: We're so popular.
1: Yeah. So keep it tuned today, because, like, we're going to have a lot of fun today, and we've got a lot of information also, but the music is going to be kicking in.
0: In it, yeah, exactly. But you know, Jamaica 64
1: yes,
0: is very much about honouring, isn't
1: exactly.
0: it?
1: Exactly. So we're going to honour our past.
0: In it, though.
1: We're going to celebrate our present.
0: In it, though.
1: And look at inspiring our future.
0: I'm
1: and just remember,
0: you.
1: Jamaica is more than sun, sea and reggae.
0: Tell me
1: we've
0: about it.
1: We've got a
0: it.
1: Lot more going for Jamaica.
0: Yeah.
1: And we shall hopefully be discussing that throughout the show today.
0: Absolutely. And listen, we kicked off the show with a 1962 song called Forward March.
1: You're doing a marching now in the studio.
0: And that was by Lord Cranmer.
1: Just in case you didn't hear the boof, boof, boof.
0: I like that. Anyway, sorry.
1: There won't be any floor left.
0: We're really silly today.
1: Finished.
0: Yeah, we're going to be really, listen, you know what it is? It's about being proud Jamaicans,
1: exactly.
0: isn't it, Rosie?
1: And if you look at our Instagram, you'll see how proud we are. We dress up today.
0: We dress up, man. Dress up to the full. Red, gold and green.
1: Yeah. Sporting the colours, man.
0: Even the underwear is, no. Okay, well, let's not go there. Yeah. Okay, listen, we kicked off the show with a 1962 song called Forward March, and that was by Lord Creator. From what was the 1960s, this was known as the Scar and Rocksteady era.
1: Yeah.
0: But before that, however, just to briefly say that we had the Mento and Shuffle Blues era around the 1950s, where Jamaican music was dominated by Mento, in other words, kind of acoustic folk music, like Carry Me Akigo, Linstead Market,
1: Hila
0: Golly Rido, Hila Golly, the decent version,
1: exactly.
0: isn't it, Rosie?
1: Yeah.
0: And listen, seriously, if you listen back to our show and other shows, but we would have played some of those tunes,
1: definitely,
0: isn't
1: we've
0: it?
1: Done that already.
0: So
1: in
0: please
1: the past.
0: Kind of go back to that. But listen, Forward March is at the point that Jamaica gained independence, and so the tempo at that point exploded to ska, which is a high energy, fast paced rhythm emphasizing the offbeat. And so by the late 1960s, it slowed down into another soulful bounce of rock steady. So, what we're going to do, we're going to listen to two more tunes now that's kind of from the ska era. The first is by the late great Jimmy Cliff, followed by Byron Lee and the Dragonaires. So, listen, people, you have to keep it locked. Tune, we're going to be dancing.
1: Probably it is.
0: I don't, okay, so

0: first three tunes. Anyway, listen, this is about Jamaica, but obviously we need to talk about ourselves.
1: Exactly.
0: Because we're very important people. Big shout out to Bomi. Good morning. I hope you guys missed me yesterday because I wasn't at walking football. Me, I've other things to do.
1: Hey, Miss Busy, Miss Busy.
0: But yeah, morning, Bomi. Yeah, so Rosie, we've had a busy week. So yeah. Tell us about your week then. Yeah.
1: Well, I went to see Kirk Franklin this week.
0: Oh, Lord,
1: on
0: yeah.
1: On Sunday.
0: Oh, Lord, sorry.
1: Oh, gosh, she's getting into it.
0: I'm right, I am.
1: That was really, really good. And the crowd was just rocking it. But it was a really, really good concert. And, yeah, what can I say? It was, like, full. And it was... Because it was a nice weather as well.
0: Yeah.
1: The
0: yeah.
1: whole thing was like really, really nice because we got there, set our chairs out because, you know, we bought chairs and, you know, there was other acts in front, but they, you know, other good kind of gospel acts. But by the time Kirk Franklin came on, the crowd was just like rocking it. So
0: I bet.
1: Yeah. It was a really, really good concert. So, I mean, I filmed quite a lot of it because like people who weren't there, so I sent it to them, but it was really,
0: it's nice
1: really
0: going
1: good.
0: Somewhere that's local as well,
1: exactly,
0: isn't it?
1: Yes.
0: Yeah, you just get on the bus or yeah. whatever and you're there and it's not a problem coming home.
1: Yeah, because we weren't going to drive, but
0: no,
1: then in the end
0: long.
1: Oh. In the end we did,
0: okay, but it's fine.
1: Yeah, and we parked up, and in the end I was quite, we were quite glad we did, because with the amount
0: getting
1: of people
0: home.
1: There getting home,
0: yeah,
1: just getting on the train or getting yeah. on the bus, they would have been absolutely packed.
0: Isn't it dark when you're leaving the Crystal Palace
1: yes.
0: Bowl? You know what, I was walking with people because I thought somebody may come out and attack me. I know it sounds silly,
1: no,
0: but
1: not all of it is
0: really,
1: lit up.
0: Not
1: is it?
0: All of it is lit up.
1: No.
0: And the guy was saying, you can go this way, but please note there's no light. But it was a shorter cut.
1: Yeah.
0: But I'm running
1: Everybody
0: around
1: had
0: with
1: their
0: people.
1: Phones on with their lights.
0: I keep forgetting to bring my little torch out when
1: oh,
0: I go
1: right.
0: to places
1: yeah.
0: like that.
1: People put the torch on from
0: yeah.
1: their phones.
0: Yeah.
1: And so we were parked right or at the back. So there's parts where it was really dark.
0: Yeah.
1: And then there's parts where there was light. So yeah, it does get really dark. But I mean, in the end, we were so glad that we drove. So, but it was really good.
0: Yeah.
1: There's one thing that wasn't good for some people. Some people had booked VIP.
0: Yeah.
1: And they
0: came out.
1: We
0: weren't impressed with it.
1: She was. This woman come and sat next to me and she said to me, is anyone sitting in this space?
0: Yeah.
1: I said, no. She goes, I'm in VIP.
0: Yeah.
1: She says, we can't see nothing.
0: Can't see. It was
1: she
0: really
1: goes,
0: bad.
1: I want my money back.
0: Yeah. I
1: and they
0: people...
1: had to pay £5 for the chairs because, you know, it's already there in VIP.
0: Yeah, yeah.
1: Because she came and sat outside. She
0: yeah.
1: goes, I've had to pay money for this chair.
0: It was the same with Tom Jones. People complained. So
1: yeah.
0: I just went out and sat in the
1: yeah.
0: front, which was fine. But people need to complain. And actually, what I did, I contacted AI. I'm really terrible. And I said, AI, I've got to complain. Draft something for
1: yeah.
0: me because I'm not happy about this.
1: Yeah.
0: So I'm going to send it off.
1: Oh, good.
0: Yeah, it wasn't like that last year when I went
1: That's
0: to see
1: I
0: Damon
1: to
0: Marley.
1: You.
0: It was more at the front.
1: Yeah.
0: You had a front
1: full on
0: view.
1: Yeah.
0: But I think this organisers, them are teeth.
1: Of course they
0: Do
1: are.
0: Do you know what I mean? But anyway, yes. Yeah,
1: no, because, I mean, that was all I could hear
0: yeah.
1: was all these
0: yeah.
1: people coming out of
0: yeah.
1: VIP saying,
0: yeah.
1: we've paid all this
0: yeah.
1: money.
0: I hope people
1: and
0: do
1: we're
0: complain.
1: On the side.
0: Yeah.
1: The woman was doing it straight away. And I
0: yeah,
1: said to her,
0: I hope people do.
1: Go and take pictures
0: yeah.
1: of what you can't see
0: yeah.
1: and then take pictures of where you're sitting
0: yeah,
1: now
0: yeah.
1: and what you can
0: yeah,
1: see.
0: Yeah, it was like a side kind of view. But anyway.
1: Yeah, it was where Bob Marley performed. That's where they
0: That's
1: were.
0: That's where they
1: yeah.
0: were, exactly.
1: It's and nice. I just think it's a con.
0: It is a con, but these people are teeth anyway.
1: Exactly.
0: They're not going to get away
1: so,
0: with it.
1: Yeah, so that was that. And then on Tuesday evening, I went down to Folkestone and because... Mother Fairweather was 99 this year,
0: mm.
1: and we went to celebrate it with her. So all you know, all bits of the family went down at different times, but that was really good, Folkestone, and
0: yeah.
1: It was nice to be by the seaside.
0: Yeah,
1: and it was just like eating fresh fish, and you mm-hmm. know, and drinking, and just sitting around and talking. So
0: quality
1: it was
0: time,
1: really good.
0: Priceless
1: yeah.
0: with family.
1: You know what I mean?
0: Yeah.
1: So it's a really really good time. So came back last night, and it was really good. I mean, I came back in the car with Dion and their daughters, and we just had a laugh in the car. So that was really good.
0: Nice.
1: So no, it was quite a nice week. So I was really really.
0: It's busy,
1: pleased.
0: Isn't it? It's been
1: yeah.
0: a busy week because on Sunday, I'm just going to say this quickly because we've got to get the tunes in. I went to my mother-in-law's 85th birthday.
1: Wow.
0: So that was really nice. On Wednesday, went to see Tom Jones at the same venue.
1: Yes.
0: Wicked. And Billy
1: and
0: Ocean.
1: Billy Ocean.
0: It was just amazing.
1: Yeah.
0: And then Tom Jones. And they're level. So that's why people may not complain, because the concert was so good.
1: Yeah.
0: But it's not about that.
1: It's
0: I
1: not
0: will
1: about
0: complain.
1: That. It's about
0: they
1: what
0: were
1: you,
0: just yeah. excellent. And actually, Lulu walked past me. I never know she's so little bit. You know that
1: yeah,
0: way.
1: She's
0: little.
1: Tiny. Yeah.
0: She's really, really tiny.
1: Wow.
0: Yeah, so she was there. Yeah. She looked at me. I look at her. I always look at people, famous people, like, do you know who
1: Hi.
0: I am? Hi. Yeah, exactly. And then last night, I went to a really wonderful restaurant where Chef Dom Taylor, who was just an amazing chef, sadly passed away. I went to his place and celebrated Jamaica Independence. And there was a DJ there that is from a record shop in Hackney, and he was playing nothing but vinyls all night long. So like you, I was shazamming everything.
1: Yeah.
0: And he came over to me, goes, no, I can tell you what it's called because he can see what I was doing.
1: I just no, but we, I but want anyway. It. I want to shazam it.
0: Yeah, I want to shazam it because I want it for our
1: show.
0: Because
1: that's what I was doing on the way home last night.
0: Do you know
1: night,
0: what
1: shazamming.
0: I mean?
1: Yeah.
0: Anyway, listen, we're going to move on. Good morning, Dion. Thank you for tuning in. Dion is one of our regular listeners. So what we're going to do now, we're going to move on to the 1970s, and this is like the roots reggae era, and the bass line slowed down at this time. The spiritual message grew, and roots reggae became a global phenomena. Despite the serious message, the tempo remained danceable, driving, and deeply kind of celebratory. So the next four tracks is actually from that era. So people, keep it locked.
2: Tune.

0: Kingston, Toots, you know? And Amir Tark.
1: Exactly.
0: And the one before that, Living in Sweet Jamaica.
1: In it.
0: Jackie Brown. So those are two from that era. We're going to play two more, but let's give you some information about Jamaica. But before we do that, we need to say a few shouts.
1: Yeah, let's out, big up it? Niall.
0: Absolutely, big up Niall.
1: He's listening to us at work. And big up QG.
0: Yeah.
1: She says, you know, I know you're both dancing in the studio. Yeah, well, no, Pauline is a bit. I can't dance up as much at the moment.
0: She had dance.
1: And I'm moving. I'm not standing still.
0: No.
1: You know. But we're just going to share some surprising, well, I don't know, facts about Jamaica.
0: No, man.
1: You
0: listen,
1: know what I mean?
0: Jamaica.
1: Let's just show you how big up Jamaica.
0: Bossy. We're bossy, you know what I mean? Bossy.
1: Well, as we all know, or should know, Jamaica was the first Caribbean country to gain independence from Britain in 1962.
0: See, there? We look up, but we tell our. Sorry.
1: I'm going to get a little comment after each of these.
0: Right, I'm going to try.
1: No. Yeah. That's cool.
0: Okay,
1: that's cool. You do your thing. And the country has produced more world-class sprinters per capita than anywhere else.
0: Hey. And I've met quite a few of them. And we have a picture with Usain Bolt because I saw him at the airport years ago. And we pull him over for... I keep doing that, don't I? Terrible. Yeah, pull him over for a photo. Who have you met? Look at her. She's got a big grin in her face.
1: I've met Usain Bolt.
0: Yeah.
1: I went to a dinner and dance.
0: Oh, nice.
1: And
0: yeah.
1: He was there. And this is when Tony Weir says to me, you just push me out the way.
0: Yeah.
1: And I went and I had my hand on his shoulder.
0: Because
1: he was sitting next to Tony's mom.
0: Oh, nice.
1: Yeah, he sat down next to her.
0: See,
1: and he took the photo next to her. And I had my hand on his shoulder. So if anyone wants to see that photo, I can put it on my
0: Instagram.
1: Exactly.
0: Listen, you lot don't know how big the aunties are, you know. We're big, man. Plus, we're Jamaicans.
1: Exactly. And what did Jamaica give the world? Ska, rock steady, reggae,
0: dub,
1: dance hall, and it's influenced hip hop, jungle, and grime.
0: And you're going to hear some of them.
1: Exactly.
0: So, because we're talking about the eras, you've heard some already. So, yeah, man.
1: And Jamaica has helped shape Britain in education, healthcare, transport, politics, business, literature, and the arts.
0: Yeah.
1: Yeah. And it's also ranked the second happiest country in English Caribbean speaking, 49th in the world, but also ranked the most peaceful country in the Caribbean, 2026 Global Peace Conflict.
0: I'm telling you, don't worry about a thing, because every little thing. It's going to be all right. That's our motto, isn't it? People must be thinking, oh my God.
1: What are these two on?
0: What are they? Oh, we're Jamaicans.
1: Exactly.
0: Proud Jamaicans. Yeah, that's true.
1: Exactly.
0: Yeah.
1: You know, so that's our bit about Jamaica so far. So
0: all right.
1: We're going to play some music.
0: Some more from the kind of that era, and we're going to keep it locked. The first thing, I was just sung one of his songs. We're going to hear firstly from Bob Marley and the Wailers. I don't think we play them a lot, but Third World, they're a brilliant group as well.
1: Oh, I love them.
0: Isn't it? So
1: I missed them last year when they were here, actually.
0: Is it? So keep it locked, people.

0: haven't heard that tune for a long, long time. Listen, if you've just joined us, thank you for tuning in. You're listening to Croydon FM, Friday morning with the aunties. I'm Pauline.
1: I'm Rosie.
0: And we're all about celebrating Jamaica's 64th year of independence, which was yesterday. And you wouldn't believe it looking at us, but we're wearing everything Jamaican.
1: Exactly.
0: Isn't it, Rosie?
1: Everything's Jamaica.
0: Yeah, so listen, we're going to continue with some music, but we wanted to talk about things that Jamaica did first, because you people ain't ready. If you know, you know. But some of you don't know, so you're exactly going to know now. So things that Jamaica did first, yeah?
1: Yeah.
0: In 1845, Jamaica became the first country outside of Europe and North America to open a railway connecting Kingston to St. Catherine, with a C, and transforming travel in the Caribbean. Now, is that not a big thing?
1: Of course
0: they
1: it
0: need
1: is.
0: They need to get that sorted again. Because if you they go, when you go to Jamaica, you can see the tracks.
1: The tracks
0: you can
1: are
0: see
1: still
0: the
1: there,
0: tracks are still
1: but
0: there.
1: But they are talking
0: but
1: about it.
0: But that is a big, big thing.
1: Of course it is.
0: That's why we're so bossy in Jamaica.
1: Exactly.
0: Because we were first to do plenty things. Here's some more.
1: All right. I think she really stressed that one there.
0: Rosie, I think over to you because I'm getting a bit excited.
1: She's getting very excited.
0: I'm just so proud to be a Jamaican. Sorry. And Bummy, you're too feisty.
1: You know what I mean?
0: In fact, we're going to talk about some words later on in terms of what it means, isn't it, Rosie?
1: Exactly.
0: Anyway. Rosie, over to you.
1: By the 1700s, towns like Falmouth had piped water systems long before major cities in the Western world. And we know that because when people come to this country, the water was questionable.
0: Isn't it?
1: In some houses and things like that. But yet, they had that from the late 1700s. And Jamaica was amongst the first country in the world to have electricity. And it was from 1892.
0: I mean, see,
1: you know
0: there,
1: what I mean?
0: You know what I mean? Also, Jamaica was the first Caribbean island to adopt steam power for sugar processing. And you know how long ago that was? That was in 1768. None of us born yet.
1: Exactly.
0: Not even our parents, grandparents, great-grandparents, whatever. But that is a big, big thing, isn't it,
1: exactly,
0: Rosie?
1: Exactly, yes.
0: And we were first to establish one of the earliest botanical gardens in the Western Hemisphere. You see, you lot ain't ready because that was done in 1779.
1: Exactly.
0: Isn't it?
1: Too right, too right. And they were early pioneers in medical research through the University of the West Indies, which is one of the biggest universities in the Caribbean.
0: Hey, yeah.
1: And they were a leader in medical research, looking at diabetes, sickle cell, and tropical medicines. And it helped to shape a global understanding of these conditions.
0: I bet you never know that. Oh, you know it now.
1: Exactly. You know it now.
0: Yeah,
1: we're
0: exactly
1: not keeping anything secret anymore.
0: Yeah, exactly. Where are we? Jamaica proposed the first ever International Year of Human Rights, which we have now. And that was in 1963. And they also chaired the committee that organised the Global Human Rights Programme, 1968. Yeah?
1: Exactly.
0: Let's just mention some of our unsung heroes, Rosie.
1: Yeah, because we've got we always talk about them on this show.
0: Yep.
1: And it's the Windrush generation.
0: I'm telling
1: you. Yeah, because we owe them such a lot. We wouldn't be here standing here doing this today if it wasn't for our Windrush generation.
0: Yeah.
1: And in comparison to them, we've got it dead easy. Our Jamaican nurses and NHS workers.
0: Yeah.
1: And again, it's what they had to put up with when they came over here.
0: Yeah.
1: Because they were all well qualified and they were dumbed down when they came over here.
0: Yeah.
1: Just because of the way that people felt about them. And again, our teachers, our community leaders, our entrepreneurs and our volunteers, people who are working out there in the community, looking after our needs and other people's needs and not expecting anything in return. So,
0: and if you think about that feisty Melissa that troubled our island back in October,
1: exactly,
0: talking about volunteers and community groups, it's those groups within this country and also other parts of the world that got together, collected things and send it over to Jamaica.
1: Exactly.
0: I'm not saying, because I've recently come back from Jamaica, that everything is up and running, but I'm telling you, you know what, Jamaicans, we I'm going to own this, we are really resilient people. And what we do, we kind of bounce back really quickly after adversities, because that's what it's about, isn't it?
1: Exactly.
0: And so that's why we're big in, we cannot do nothing but big up Jamaica.
1: Exactly.
0: Because there are difficulties, but you know what, most of it is all positive, yeah?
1: And what also happened with Melissa, we had a lot of volunteers leave from over here.
0: Yes.
1: To go and volunteer in Jamaica.
0: Yeah,
1: so yeah. Big up them volunteers as well. Some went off their own back,
0: yeah.
1: Some went with charities.
0: Exactly.
1: But there was a big volunteer surge that went over there.
0: Exactly. So listen, we're going to move on to the music now. And we're in the 1980s, Rosie. And Rosie, you remember this was a rubber dub and early dancehall era.
1: Yeah, exactly.
0: That was the time, yeah. And basically, it's about live instrumentation shifted into electronic synthesized rhythm tracks. And this era gave rise to rubber dub and early dancehall. And it was characterized by upbeat, bouncy rhythms and quick tongue lyricists. It's the wallpaper time, isn't it? It's a rubber. Sorry, we'll explain what that means, yeah. Rosie. Okay. Stop your noise. But listen, we're going to listen to two tunes from that era. So. You have to keep it locked, Croydon FM.

0: Jam it. Okay, we're going to give so look at the time already.
1: Exactly.
0: Isn't it, Rosie?
1: Say a quick good morning to Nikki and director.
0: Good
1: glad
0: morning,
1: you're tuned
0: good morning.
1: In.
0: Absolutely, yep. We're looking at each other.
1: Well, you looked at me because I thought you were going to say something.
0: No,
1: yeah,
0: I wasn't going to say.
1: I just
0: say
1: good morning.
0: Yeah. But we're going to talk about
1: food now because one of the songs is talking about food.
0: I'm telling you, the message is in the music. Do you know what I mean? Talking about plenty of food.
1: And
0: so,
1: we know with us, our food is dear to our hearts.
0: Yeah, and we don't know how true this is. So if anyone has a view, they can message the studio.
1: Of course they can.
0: Yeah. But we read somewhere that the thing about Jamaican food, it's very versatile. We know that there's same sorts of food different parts of the world. But
1: exactly,
0: Jamaica being Jamaica, because we're so extra, we

0: lit different things, isn't it, Rosie? And but we read, Rosie and I read recently, that there are certain foods that you cannot, Jamaican food that you cannot put in fridge. And actually, the things we're going to go through, me put it in fridge. Do you know what I mean?
1: I must admit, I put some of these in the fridge.
0: So the first one is breadfruit. If anyone, oh my God, breadfruit. Isn't it?
1: But the thing is, you can freeze breadfruit, so...
0: Oh, I would never freeze breadfruit.
1: Oh, gosh, yeah, they do that in Jamaica.
0: Oh.
1: Yeah. So,
0: yeah, no...
1: Yeah, my cousin took it off the tree and...
0: And that's
1: she
0: cool.
1: got about 19 off the tree when I was there. Wow. And then, like, she would roast them and then freeze them and then just use them when she's ready to use them.
0: Cool.
1: And
0: okay.
1: I was able to bring some over.
0: And when we talk about breadfruit... Well, we normally have breadfruit with. You can have it with anything, can't you?
1: Oh, God, I love it with swordfish.
0: You can boil it. You can roast it. You can fry it.
1: Yeah, it's versatile.
0: Yeah, it's very versatile. Mm. It's a really nice thing. Then yam. I'm not a keen yam lover, but do we have a...
1: I like it in soup.
0: Soup, yeah, but you mustn't put that in. So where else do you put it? Anyway.
1: You can eat it with, with swordfish as well.
0: Yeah, but you can't freeze yam, can you?
1: I don't know. I've never frozen yam.
0: Oh.
1: Yeah.
0: One of my favourite is sweet potato. It has to be Jamaica sweet potato. Come on, because there's sweet potato and there's sweet potato. And the same applies to plantain, not plantain.
1: All right, what about green banana then?
0: Green banana. What about it? Anyway, the thing about... what I was going to say about sweet potato is I remember when we first had an... We went to an allotment. Do you remember when we went to the allotment?
1: Oh, yes, to see about it.
0: And I asked whether we can
1: grow it over here.
0: But I said, Jamaica sweet potato. They gave me a look like, are you for real? This is England. Anyway, so green, it's saying sweet potato, green banana and plantain. What else, Rosie?
1: Pumpkin is another one. Mm. But again, I remember like... one of our church brothers used to have an allotment and like my aunt used to freeze pumpkin. You know, she used to cut it up, put it in the plastic bags, because you can't eat all these things all at once, especially if you live by yourself. So they cut it up, put it in a plastic bag and put it in the freezer.
0: Yeah,
1: so.
0: But this is saying Jamaican foods
1: to
0: that the fridge ruins. So there's a difference between the fridge and the freezer, isn't
1: there is,
0: it?
1: Yeah.
0: So there is.
1: Ginger.
0: Why
1: one.
0: Would you freeze ginger? How much ginger does anybody buy that they're freezing it? Sorry.
1: I buy a lot of ginger when I go to Costco.
0: Oh, God.
1: Costco sell
0: ginger?
1: Yeah, they sell them in big bags. Right, because when I'm doing my juices...
0: You freeze it, Rosie?
1: No, I don't freeze it, no. I must admit, I don't even put it in the fridge. Well, no, sometimes I do put it in the fridge, actually. But then when I hear that certain things shouldn't go in the fridge, I tend to leave them out. But I used to put it in the fridge because I use it when I'm doing my juices. I put ginger in, so I buy a big bag.
0: Okay.
1: Yeah.
0: I've gone quiet because, you can tell when I go quiet when I'm not sure about something. I go quiet.
1: The thing is, we've got the fridge there and you always think that's the best place to put it because it keeps it. It will keep it, but it doesn't always work that way. So
0: Yeah. But listen, another thing that Jamaican food that the fridge ruin is green mango. But there's different type of mango, just specifically green?
1: I suppose it's saying when the mango is green, but I mean...
0: Oh, I just see, it's not...
1: Yeah, but I just leave it on the side to ripen anyhow.
0: Yeah.
1: You know, that's what I tend to do. Because even in Jamaica, they don't put it in the fridge.
0: But
1: they
0: leave
1: it on the side.
0: But some mangoes are green. What's it? Juni mango? There's a mango that's green. It's not always the colourful. Listen, if anyone knows, the true Jamaicans out there, you should know what we're talking about.
1: Exactly.
0: If we're talking nonsense, you need to let us know.
1: Exactly.
0: But we're not. Anyway, well, green pawpaw.
1: See, I leave it out as well. I leave that out. So by the time I'm ready
0: fridge.
1: To have it, the skin's turned yellow.
0: Yeah.
1: You know, because I buy that a lot now. So I don't put that in the fridge at all.
0: Can I go back to talk about planting? Because I remember when I was celebrating Jamaica 50 and I had a thing in my house.
1: Yeah.
0: And I don't care what anyone says. Because I argue with people over this. Jamaican planting is the best planting in the world.
1: I agree with you.
0: Isn't it? You know,
1: because you get Colombian, you get all them other
0: and no islands. Disrespect to that, but when you
1: taste the same.
0: You have to go to Brixton, or do they sell it in Tooting, Rosie? But they don't charge like three for £1.50.
1: No,
0: they charge it by the weight.
1: The weight,
0: And it's the same with pear, avocado, that it's known as, isn't it? Do you know what I mean? You have to put tomatoes in the fridge, Rosie. It says that you shouldn't. It ruins it. I don't get it. It must be Jamaican.
1: It must be.
0: Because Jamaican tomato is a really, it's a like an oval like shape. It's not round like the ones.
1: Yeah.
0: And it's sweet.
1: Exactly.
0: Isn't it?
1: Exactly.
0: Do you know what I mean? Anyway, those are the things. Listen, we're going to try and fit another tune in from the 1980s era. And this is from our girl, Grace Jones. I don't think we hear enough from her.
1: We missed her at Crystal Palace.
0: And she was just incredible, I heard. But listen, we're going to play her out until a tune called My Jamaican Girl. We're going to listen to the news and the ads. And then we're going to come back and talk about Jamaica. But is there anything that you wanted to say about getting some sorrel drink or something to drink, Rosie?
1: Well, the thing is, I've got... I haven't got... I haven't got any sorrel, but I've got sarsaparilla today. I've actually got some sarsaparilla in the studio today because I put some in my water.
0: Yeah.
1: So I'm going to be having that. So uno half what uno want, but if you want to keep it cultural, have some carrot juice. I even have some Guinness punch.
0: Last night when I went out, I had something called... it was called Ginger Gold or something, and it had sorrel, it had ginger beer, and it had Prosecco. Oh my God, it's the best drink ever. Anyway, here's Grace Jones. We'll catch you after
1: the other side.
0: Later. My Jamaican
1: girl. Okay, we got something from She Freezes Ginger.
0: Okay.
1: And this one, it's East Indian mango.
0: We've still got the mic on, we know that, but yeah, cool. Yeah. Thank you. Thanks, Angela. Good morning, bye.

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1: Travel chaos is expected to continue after a power outage, Lucy Gormley reports.
2: Electricity cut out in the main control hub for the Northwest, the Manchester Rail Operating Centre, yesterday afternoon. That's caused widespread cancellations and delays to services, particularly in the Midlands and Northwest England. Well, Network Rail say that engineers are making good progress, but their crew aren't where they'd normally be after the unexpected incident.
1: UEFA say their World Cup boycott remains despite Gianni Infantino apologising for the handling of his controversial plans. The FIFA president planned to sell stakes in a private company to run at the World Cup, but this was rejected by three footballing confederations. FIFA's management board gave Infantino its backing at a meeting in Morocco earlier this week, but UEFA says this changes nothing. More arrests have been made after anti-immigration disorder in Thetford in Norfolk. Some people attempted to storm homes linked to asylum seekers, while police were also attacked during two nights of disorder earlier in the week. Officers have been criticised for their response, but have defended their actions as proportionate and appropriate. Most teenagers intend to opt out of the government's planned social media curfews. That's according to polling in a response to Keir Starmer's plans for a voluntary curfew for 16 and 17-year-olds in his final weeks in office. CEO of the Molly Rose Foundation, Andy Burrows, says he isn't surprised.
3: Blunt measures that were announced at pace in the dying days of Keir Starmer's administration simply don't cut the mustard.
1: The curfew would prevent teenagers accessing social media sites between midnight and 6 a.m. by default, but can be turned off. Part of the wildfire cordon around a village in the Cairngorms will be lifted today. A number of restrictions have been in place around the Glenmore area since the fire began at the National Park on July the 15th. More than 500 firefighters have been deployed to fight the fire, which has spread to an estimated 25 square kilometres since it started. And today marks the start of the Edinburgh Fringe Festival. There'll be over 57,000 performances across 299 venues in the Scottish capital. That's the latest from Radio News Hub. I'm Frankie Hersine.
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0: Welcome back. You're tuning in to, well, you're listening to Croydon FM, Big Bad Croydon FM. We are culture. Just thought I'd say that. And this is Friday morning with the aunties. We're here with you until 12 o'clock. I am Parlene.
1: And I'm Rosie.
0: Yeah, listen, today is all about Jamaica's 64th year of independence, and that's what we are celebrating. So big up, enough respect to all the Jamaicans out there, all the Jamaican DJs at Croydon FM, and everybody will think they're a Jamaican.
1: I was going to say, all the wannabe Jamaicans.
0: I know Ryan's dad's gonna kill me, but I'm gonna say it. But I remember when I first met him, he carried on like he was a Jamaican. He's denying that now,
1: yeah,
0: but he did carry on like he was a Jamaican, yeah. So if he's listening to this, you know what I mean,
1: wannabe.
0: oh dear. I know, yeah. We're so bad.
1: Just want to say to Angela, yeah, freezing ginger, great. I'm going to try that because you're saying that you can it grates well when it's frozen. So I'm definitely going to try that grater in it, because normally I'd wait for it to.
0: That's a really good
1: out.
0: Idea.
1: It's a good idea. Yeah, very good idea. Yeah, and thanks for whoever said East Indian mango.
0: Yeah, absolutely. Thank you. Appreciate you guys engaging. Listen, we are now in the 1990s stage, and this is what's known as the digital and dancehall and rugga era. So we kicked off the second half of the show with a 1992 tune called. It's also important to say that around this time, around the mid-1990s, got

0: Best friend Richie, best friend Rosie, we remember, remember when we are lick up stored.
1: I know. Oh, that was good. Yeah, that no, kind of woke good. Everyone up. Exactly. Do you know what I mean? It's exactly. All good. It's all good. Anyway,
0: we're gonna keep on the same vein of food and drinks and things. Yeah,
2: we're gonna talk about some Jamaican treats and drinks, which we're always love. And some of these Pauline brought back from a trip,
0: and I bet people didn't even know what half the sweeties were. So yeah, it's true though. But yeah, absolutely.
2: Yeah, and so Jamaican treats, because I always get Buster. Because I love Buster.
0: Oh, my God. Yeah. And that must be named after Buster Munchie. It is. Isn't it? He was our first, one of our first prime ministers.
2: Yeah, it was definitely named after him.
0: Yeah.
2: And see, a lot of these things bring back childhood memories. Because, this is when our parents used to make these things, like peanut cake.
0: Oh, my God.
2: Yeah. And then...
0: drops, isn't it, Rosie?
2: Yeah, coconut drops. Was it the coconut drops when your mum got asked how to make them that time?
0: I love that.
2: Yes. Oh my God, that turns the whole big thing, didn't it?
0: What did she say? But she's not a Jamaican.
2: Exactly. Someone who wasn't a Jamaican asked her how to make it, and the first thing she said, "What should I make it for? She's not a Jamaican." And then we just burst out laughing. She says, "What are you two laughing at?" And we just found it so funny.
0: It was hilarious.
2: Yes.
0: It was hilarious.
2: Exactly. And then we got blue giraffes.
0: Blue drawers, isn't it? Yeah, what exactly. A name. I can't remember that. I can't remember what it looks like.
2: Yeah, because they make it in banana. I mean, I think I've only tasted it once. It's not one of the ones you...
0: Blue drawers,
2: yeah. Because it's made in the banana skin, isn't it?
0: I don't think it was in that thing that I bought
2: no,
0: over
2: it wasn't.
0: The sweets.
2: It wasn't, yeah. It wasn't, yeah. But you had, and then there's grater cake.
0: Yeah, grater cake,
2: Paradise
0: yeah.
2: plum and... Tamarind balls.
0: Yeah.
2: Yeah.
0: I mean, love those, I love actually. Yeah. I bought you some.
2: Yes, you did.
0: Yeah,
2: you did.
0: And they separate it now in the packaging. And the Buster, they never used to do
2: they
0: that.
2: They didn't used to
0: used
2: do
0: to put
2: that.
0: It all in one bag. Yeah.
2: It used to all stick together.
0: But I love tamarind.
2: It?
0: I remember my in Jamaica and just sucking
2: exactly.
0: it.
2: Exactly.
0: Oh, Lord,
2: and then you get to the seed, innit?
0: Yeah.
2: And then we got some Jamaican drinks.
0: Yeah,
2: we talked
0: gosh.
2: About some that like, you could have during the break, but one of the things basically is sorrel.
0: Oh, my word.
2: And Jamaicans swear by it. It's like it's got healing powers.
0: Yeah, and it's a Christmas thing. My mum
2: exactly.
0: always used to pull it out at Christmas.
2: You remember?
0: Yeah,
2: you go around there, she's got
0: little
2: bottles.
0: We'll talk about...
2: Yeah, exactly. Here's your bottle, Rosie. And I say, oh, thank you. You know.
0: You know what? We're laughing, but we are losing so much of that.
2: Exactly.
0: We've lost it. Do
2: exactly.
0: you know what I mean? We've lost it. And we've got... We need to bring it back. You don't need to go to Jamaica. As I said at the beginning of the show, that Rosie and I are born British, but we are Jamaican raised. And that's how we raise our children. And we need... All the Jamaicans out there... You owe our parents' generation, the generation before that, a duty to keep some of those traditions
2: exactly.
0: going, if not all of them. Otherwise,
2: exactly.
0: we're going to lose it, yeah?
2: Yeah. I think the thing that people still keep is a rum punch.
0: yeah.
2: You know, because whenever you go to people's house, they've got punch, rum punch.
0: Can I just say something about rum punch? When I went to my mother-in-law's birthday party at the weekend, the rum punch was orangey in colour. So she did. She made a... And I really struggled with it because it didn't look the colour that I know rum punch.
2: You're used to it. Looking,
0: the Jamaican rum punch. But it was a nice rum punch.
2: Yeah,
0: but
2: yeah.
0: it's interesting, isn't
2: the
0: it?
2: The islands do it differently,
0: do it different,
2: they?
0: Yeah.
2: And that's what we got to remember.
0: Yeah, it's true.
2: We, you know, as Jamaicans, we always think it's done our way. So, we've got to get out of that. But hey. exactly. Carrot juice.
0: Oh, my gosh.
2: Yeah.
0: Oh, my gosh.
2: And that's changed in the way
0: Sunday
2: you make
0: thing.
2: It. Because Because, like, you used to have Nestle's milk in. I must admit, when I make it now, I don't put the Nestle's milk in it. I just make the carrot juice. I don't really add milk like we used to. I just might do carrot and ginger.
0: Yeah, it's different. When we used to have it, as you say, with condensed milk, sometimes people used to put Guinness in it.
2: Yeah.
0: It's like a punch, isn't it?
2: And the nutmeg.
0: Yeah,
2: the nutmeg and
0: olive and rum.
2: Yeah.
0: Rum.
2: Oh, yeah, and
0: plenty
2: the rum.
0: Plenty of rum. Yeah, exactly.
2: Yeah. Peanut punch, I'm not keen on.
0: I don't. It's like peanut porridge.
2: Yeah.
0: I just...
2: I'm not keen
0: I love
2: on that.
0: Peanuts, but not in that kind of way. Yeah.
2: And then we used to have Irish moss.
0: Oh, yeah. Yeah, that's okay.
2: And there's June plum juice and soursop juice.
0: Oh, soursop.
2: Yeah,
0: because
2: all them things are good for you. They've got healing powers as well. So that's what we got to
0: And it's a fruit
2: remember.
0: Soursop. It's so lovely.
2: Exactly.
0: But it's one of those fruits, it's slimy. You know, you have to... It's like a mango. You can't be eating it on your first date.
2: definitely want to eat a mango on my first date. No way. And especially if it's all stringy.
0: Okay.
2: Oh, that's true as well. Okay. Yes. There's something just, yeah, I'll say
0: we'll
2: that
0: talk about
2: minute.
0: That later. Yeah. Yeah.
2: But still keeping on the food thing.
0: Yeah.
2: I just going to mention something that's happening locally.
0: Yeah.
2: So we've got, like, everybody love chocolate.
0: Everybody, me love chocolate.
2: I don't think there's very few people I know that don't like chocolate. So there's some
0: people that are diabetic. Oh no, they need chocolate, don't they? I was going to say,
2: you've got chocolate for diet and people who have diabetes as well.
0: Larger people that don't like chocolate.
2: There's lots of people that like chocolate.
0: I know.
2: I'm gonna
0: juke out my eyes.
2: She's being naughty here.
0: I am being naughty.
2: But we have Coco Jones Chocolate in Purley, and they are running chocolate making workshops Thursday, Friday and Saturday throughout August.
0: That's amazing, isn't it?
2: Sessions include the chance to make your own chocolate bar.
0: I'm just about to say,
2: With classes taking place at 12 p.m. and 3 p.m. Wow. So they've got two different times. And for more information, visit cocojoneschocolate.com.
0: That's amazing, isn't it?
2: So that's cocojoneschocolate.com.
0: Yeah.
2: So I know everybody likes chocolate. So
0: everybody.
2: Very few people that I don't...
0: You know the sort of chocolates I don't like is that the expensive chocolate. I'm a Cadbury's chocolate. There's other brands are available. But is it Lindt?
2: Oh, see, I'm the other way.
0: I'm
2: going more into the Lindt, and I'm looking for chocolate now that has more percentage of the cocoa in.
0: Especially if it's Jamaica cocoa. This is about Jamaica independence, sorry. Yeah, you need to look.
2: You get chocolate, because if you look at the percentage of the cocoa in it, if it's got more in, it means it's better chocolate. But also, I think this is what someone's saying to us. Remember, we used to make the chocolate tea?
0: You used to grate it.
2: Yeah. I used to hate that, because remember, we used to grate
0: a chip,
2: chip up your hands.
0: It's like carrot juice every Sunday. The whole of my finger mash up. Plenty of blood in the carrot juice, isn't it?
2: Yeah. Exactly. So, chocolate tea, that's really nice. But don't forget, Coco Jones Chocolate is in Purley. And, because it's the holidays as well.
0: Absolutely.
2: You can bring up and see if it's somewhere to take your children.
0: Yeah, that sounds great, doesn't it?
2: I can't think of any child that doesn't like chocolate as much as we try and keep them away from it. They have one taste of it and that's it.
0: Because they're all over their face.
2: We know my granddaughter. It's like she's sometimes like when she's by me and I'm like, I might take out some chocolate and I think I'm being discreet and she'll say, "Grandma, is that chocolate you've got there?" And I'm like, how did you see that?
0: They don't miss a thing.
2: And then

0: the Nadia says, "Mum, she's like you. She's nosy. You know, she keeps looking." Yeah. So yes.
1: Okay. All right. We're going to move on now to play a couple of tunes from the 2000, and this is the modern dancehall era. And this era, it was a massive kind of worldwide crossover dancehall tracks and slick radio edit productions, driven by booming club beats and high energetic, sort of sophisticated kind of flows. What we're going to do, we're going to hear, I got the word now from the second song is a chip off the old block, Julian Marley, but before him, you have to play this tune by Chronic, so...

0: I'm a West Indian, cool it. Isn't that a tune?
1: It's lovely. It's a wicked tune.
0: It's a wicked tune, isn't it? Yeah. I'm telling you, chip off that old block, innit? Another Marley. I think I may be related
2: you
0: to Bob Marley.
2: A show full of Marleys, isn't
0: it? Yeah, but when we did that for MJ, they didn't play it again, so exactly. We can't do that.
1: Yeah, even though they got different names.
0: Oh, we are so, so bad.
1: Oh, dear.
0: Anyway, yeah.
1: We're going to move on to some Jamaican words now.
0: Oh, God.
1: You know? And some of these we grew up listening to anyhow.
0: Yeah.
1: We've got feisty.
0: Yeah, feisty, isn't it? Yeah. Bumi, you're feisty because you sent a feisty message to us this morning, isn't it, about don't give up our day job.
1: You know what I mean?
0: You tande.
1: You know? Craven.
0: Oh my God, Craven.
1: It's him, Craven.
0: Yeah, people know what. They're greedy.
1: Exactly, greedy, isn't it?
0: You know what I mean?
1: And chaka chaka.
0: Is that a messy?
1: That's, yeah. Yeah. You know, you walk in someone's house, the whole chaka chaka.
0: Yeah.
1: It's full of mess all over the place.
0: Exactly.
1: Or everything just packed
0: everyone
1: up.
0: Everyone chaka chaka.
1: Actually, you could actually say it about my house at the moment because everything just packed up in one room.
0: You never said Marga.
1: Marga, that's another one. I always remember saying this to a girl at work.
0: What about your Marga?
1: Yeah, because I said to her, oh my God, what? I said, you're Marga. And she turned around and she went to me, what does that mean?
0: Oh gosh,
1: And then someone said to me, oh Rosie, she was adopted by white people.
0: Yeah.
1: So obviously she didn't know what the
0: word
1: meant.
0: Oh, you just assumed that, because
1: she was black, I thought she'd know what it meant. And I would have said to her, so I had to explain to her.
0: Marga is about your weight, you're skinny, basically, yeah?
1: Exactly. And bratopsy.
0: What does that? I don't know. I can't remember that one, Rosie.
1: Yeah, if someone behaves.
0: Yeah, I thought so. It's about your behaviour
1: in an incorrect manner.
0: Yeah.
1: You look upon them saying, "I've no bratopsy,"
0: in it.
1: You know? And so really, that's a bit of an insult to their parents as
0: isn't
1: well.
0: It? Yeah,
1: you know what I mean. Hardiers.
0: Oh my God.
1: Well,
0: I think everyone knows what
1: you know
0: everyone.
1: What I mean?
0: Yeah,
1: so that's
0: exactly.
1: When someone's not listening, and that's when

0: you normally get a box.
1: A slap.
0: if your hard disk is a box.
1: Labrish. Did you say labrish?
0: No, I didn't. That's another one.
1: Yeah. And labrish is when you, is it chat a lot?
0: Chat a lot.
1: And also Jinal. I can't take Jinal. I would never date a Jinal man. I'm always talking about men that I wouldn't date. But when you're a Jinal, and we know these Jinal, don't we?
0: Exactly.
1: We know it's them. They're like very manipulative. And,
0: exactly.
1: Yeah, just watch out for them.
0: We're too all for that.
1: Exactly.
0: And sell your farce.
1: You sell your farce. Yeah. Especially when something happens.
0: Business, isn't it?
1: Yeah, but if something happens to you, because you go out when you shouldn't have gone out, an incident happened. You know what I mean?
0: Exactly. And we do catch up sometimes, isn't it?
1: Yeah. And when Jamaicans say they soon come,
0: exactly. You know they ain't coming. You know
1: they ain't coming for a really long time, innit? Yeah.
0: And going back to this food, see, I nyam it.
1: Yeah. In fact, there's a restaurant called Nyam.
0: Oh, is there?
1: Yeah. That's about how you eat, but
0: exactly.
1: See, I didn't nyam it. Yeah.
0: Exactly.
1: Oh my goodness.
0: Exactly. And then you got another one called Trace. You see, I'm trace me.
1: Oh,
0: that's
1: my
0: how you, when you're quarrelling with someone and someone, when them trace your bond.
1: My mum always used to use that word.
0: Exactly.
1: Yeah, exactly.
0: That's a good one. That's a very good one. So, yes.
1: All right, let's hear what we're going to do. We're going to move on to talk about the 2010s. And this is the reggae revival era. We're going to listen to two tunes. This was about the conscious movement emerged that combined the heavy, uplifting message of the 1970s roots reggae with sharp, modern digital recording techniques. And the best people to do that is, first of all, our Buju, who's just doing his stuff now, followed by Busy. So keep it locked.

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1: And this is the Aunties, and this is about Jamaica independence. So welcome back. We haven't got very long to go, but we long to go. Gosh, and that's talking like you. But we got a few more things about Jamaica, yeah, before we kind of move into the era where we are at now in terms of music-wise, yeah?
2: Well, people should, anyone who's our age group will recognise some of these things. So we're talking about Caribbean households and what things our parents did.
1: Oh, my word.
2: You know, so say, for instance, like, remember we used to have a biscuit tin? And you'd go to the biscuit thing thinking that, oh, I'm going to have a biscuit. So when you open it, it's full of everything except for biscuits. It's got needles in there. It got tread in there. It get everything in

0: with. Yeah, exactly. I said that already, but there was a way that they answered, and they talk so loud as well, isn't it?
1: Exactly. And like they're shouting,
0: yeah. Like they're having an argument. I remember my mum and auntie chatting. You think there was an argument, but they were just chatting over the phone.
1: Exactly.
0: So, yeah, so okay.
1: And then there's always a bush tea.
0: Yeah.
1: Always a bush tea that cures some everything.
0: Every ailment, yeah.
1: You know, if you're sick, take this.
0: Yeah.
1: If your head hurt you, take this.
0: What about bay rum, Rosie? That's the same sort of thing,
1: that's
0: isn't
1: true,
0: it?
1: Exactly.
0: I just remember it was always at the bottom of our wardrobe.
1: Rub it everywhere.
0: Rub
1: it on your chest and your back everywhere. And you'd be like, oh my days.
0: Yeah, exactly. Yeah. But do you know what I mean?
1: Exactly.
0: There is a look. I don't know if only my son will tell me, but they used to look at you in a way that don't even think about it. Don't cross me.
1: Yeah.
0: I think we've done it, but it was more obvious back then,
1: isn't
0: it?
1: Exactly. Especially if you went out.
0: And
1: they'd look at you with one look.
0: Absolutely.
1: You know? And the next one is them have a bag, which have a bug in, which have another bug in, which have another bag. And I must admit, I have this habit.
0: Oh my gosh.
1: You know?
0: Okay.
1: I've got a bag that is full of bags, But then you end up using it for something else.
0: Exactly. You know? And we have the margarine tub. It was not just the margarine, but it was the ice cream tub as well.
1: Oh, yeah, that's true.
0: That had rice in it, meat and vegetables.
1: Exactly.
0: That kind of thing, and a couple of more.
1: And that still happens as
0: Yeah.
1: And when you said you were coming, they would always make sure they cook food. That's one thing. You never went to anyone's house and they didn't have some cooked food there for
0: absolutely.
1: You.
0: Absolutely.
1: And as we all know, the front room is like a museum.
0: A museum, absolutely.
1: You couldn't go in there unless you were polishing it.
0: Yeah.
1: And cleaning it.
0: And cleaning it, which was something we had to do. Okay.
1: And our parents, I mean, really, did they say I love you?
0: Yeah.
1: But they just showed it in other ways, because it wasn't their way of saying it. If they're filling your belly, that's them saying they love you.
0: Absolutely.
1: You know what I mean? If they're picking you up from somewhere, that's their way of saying they love you. So they just did it in other ways. They didn't have to say it vocally.
0: Absolutely.
1: Yeah.
0: So those are just a few things. Listen, because we're just kind of running out of time, we're at the 2020-2006 era, and that's really about Afrobeats and fusion era, and the modern landscape sees Jamaican music blending contemporary dancehall flows with global pop, trap beats and West African Afrobeats influences to create bright, rapid tempo radio lyrics. We're going to play just a really mellow tune by an artist called J-Loz featuring Lady Lion, and this is from 2006, and it's called Jamaica We Find a Way. It's a nice tune. Keep it locked.
2: From Jamaica.

0: few more things,
1: just a few words, because I mean, people will recognise this. In Jamaica, they usually drop certain letters from certain words, and like just a few of them is "os." You know, instead of saying house, os, hospital,
0: in it.
1: You know what I mean? Hamburger. You know, instead of hamburger.
2: Hello.
1: Hello. And it's like ear. Yeah. Instead of year, a here.
0: In it.
1: Or here. You know what I mean? So they used to get a mix it. And then they used to add letters on. Him have a hog, you mean? Me hungry.
0: Me hungry.
1: Yeah, I mean, home, and orange, and him have a excuse, you know. And then you used to, I remember like being at church, and like one of our church brothers used to say, and last year, you know what I mean? And he used to be saying it on the podium, and he's getting in trouble for laughing at him, do you know what I mean? We come to the end of the show now. We hope you found it enjoyable, and found things that you could relate to, and just to say, there's stuff happening in Croydon today. The council are raising the Jamaican flag between 12:30 and 1 p.m. today.
0: Just for the occasion, Rosie.
1: And it's going to happen outside the town hall for Jamaican independence. So if you're in Croydon, around Croydon, or near enough, because
0: you want our autographs, you want the autograph, you want to take a picture with the aunties. No, we didn't know that was happening. I'm playing with you.
1: We didn't know what's happening.
0: No, I'm playing. Yeah, I'm playing.
1: But see if you can make it down there. So that's between 12:30 and 1 p.m. outside the town hall today.
0: Okay.
1: So just on closing, we just want to say independence is not just about looking back with pride. It's about looking forward with hope. Jamaica's greatest export has never simply been about music or athletics. It's always been about its people. Their resilience, creativity, generosity, and determination continues to inspire the world. Wherever Jamaicans have settled, they have built communities, opened doors for others, and left a lasting legacy. As we celebrate another year of independence, we honor those who came before us, celebrate those making a difference today, and encourage the next generation to dream even bigger. So, happy independence, Jamaica.
0: Yeah, absolutely. And listen, we really hope that you enjoy the show. We hope you enjoy the information that we shared, because I think that was really important, and also the music. And just to say, listen, we're going to leave you with a wicked tune back, I think it's 2011, but we have to play it. So just to say that the aunties, you know what, we did Daya.
1: Exactly.
0: But now we're gone. Keep it locked and have a lovely, lovely weekend.
1: Take care.

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3: What's good? Lock into Mixed Signals every Friday from 12 to 2 p.m. with me, Tanya Mishra. Serving up a mix and blend of memories and new sounds from on and off the dance floor. I'll be setting you up for the

Yes, it is the South Side. Welcome back to Tanya Nushka's Mixed Signals. And thank you so much to the amazing aunties for an incredible show. And yeah, need to give Jamaica Independence Day a shout out. Of course, very important part of the station as well. So yeah, this is a bit of a Lion Babe with Mo Mox of the track Rockets. She's actually the daughter of Vanessa Williams. So she initially planned to pursue a career in dancing, and her mum is doing some amazing TikTok videos at the moment as well. But yeah, this is Lion Babe with Mo Mox of Rockets. And I come straight back in with another track from Ink called The Place, which you guys might recognise from GTA 5. So keep it locked.

And that's the sounds of Jaslyn Martin. It's got a bit of a throwback sound to it, actually, but it came out in February. She's actually also an actress. She's on a series called Bel-Air as Jackie, if anyone watches it. I don't play GTA 5, and I've not seen that show, but if anyone else has, you might know her. But yeah, going all the way back to Dwele's debut album, Now Subject, this track is called Truth. He's still making tunes, but I thought I'd chuck it back a little bit to the 90s. This is an amazing song from, yeah, his debut album.

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2: 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We've got amazing shows all day, so there's nowhere else for you to be but here. Right, so I'm going back in now with an amazing track called Rest and Warrior. It's a sort of atmospheric jazz track from a supergroup. They're called R&R Now. It's Robert Glasper, Terrence Martin, Christian, Scott Atunde, Aduja, Derek Hodge, Taylor McFerrin, Justin Tyson, and Collegiately Speaking. So that's like mega, mega group. So yeah, R&R equals now stands for Reflect and Respond, which I think is quite a good way to conduct your life. So yeah, and it's embodies a sort of philosophy inspired by the Queen Nina Simone. This is Rest and Warrior.

doing the drumming on that one. And if you like your jazz and you love your, well, British jazz as well, we've got a very, very important part of that kind of cog. Moses Boyd will be joining me in the studio next week. Mercury Prize winning artist. He's got new music out as well. If you didn't listen to Dark Matter, it came out in 2020. That's what he won the Mercury Prize for. Cannot wait to have him here. And yeah, to that point, actually, we have such amazing artists passing through the studios. I only found out today because there's so much activity at Croydon FM. The only way you're going to know what's going on is if you're following us at Croydon FM on all socials and Truefire as well. So the incredible Stone Boy passed through the studios to come and speak to Quaps Hansen as well. So yeah, I'm sure we'll have the full interview on mixcloud.com if you want to forward follow that, and also look at some of the sort of like visual elements of it as well on our page. So to that point, because he is an amazing artist, I'm going to go to Africa now, and I actually play like back to back Ebo Taylor and Fela Kuti, two very, very important parts of the OG Afrobeat sound. This is Ebo Taylor with Help Africa, and actually RIP because he sadly passed away last year, and he's one of my favourite artists, so here we go.

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1: That's right, keep it locked. And that is the amazing Kwab show. Yeah, as mentioned, Stoneboy, one of the biggest artists from Ghana, was in the studio yesterday. We have everyone coming through these doors, you know. So yeah, if you want to listen to the interview, obviously go on Croydon FM /Mixcloud. You can see all of our shows there. So yeah, go and fuck, it's called Colonial Mentality.

just go on and on with that track. It's a good 14 minutes, but as mentioned, that's Fela Kuti, one of the OG Afrobeat pioneers, along with Ebo Taylor, who I played just before that, and Tony Allen was the third part, also Nigerian. He sadly passed away as well. I love my jazz. I love my, well, instrumental sounds as well. So to that point, if you love your jazz also, we've got the incredible Moses Boyd in the studio next week, chatting to me, playing some new music, playing some old music as well. So if you're not familiar with him, he can get you up to speed with that. So yeah, so anyway, we're jumping all the way back to 2026 now. This is a track by, who's this guy actually again? Oh, by Moe, sorry, and Leon Fowle, which came out this year, and it's called Sonic Poetry. Enjoy.

inspiring track there by Toby Henry Gray for called Wake Up Everybody from Black History Always, Music for the Movement, Volume 2. Love that one. Yeah, it's not solemn this morning, but there's a little bit of a pensive sound that's happening for the first half of the show. It's going to get livelier because, you know, I like mixing it up, but, you know, the Queen of Heartache, Mary J. Blige, especially this era, one of my favourite tracks. This is Not Gonna Cry from the Waiting to Exhale soundtrack.

Always Time for Mary. I hope you didn't hear me singing along to that one. Of course, that was on the Waiting to Exhale soundtrack, but also later featured on Share My World, so her third album. Gonna keep it in this era, I think, actually, and go to Monica the first night. You know, I love a sample.

0: I'll be bringing you timeless hits to vibe to every Thursday from 3 to 5pm. But you see me, I like to do things differently and play you some tunes you may have even forgotten about. Sure, we'll throw in the classics you love, but expect to hear those underrated bangers of the past that you just won't hear anywhere else. Good vibes, throwback anthems, and laid-back chatter that will make your Thursday feel like a Friday. Be sure to join me, Carrera Chanel, right here on Croydon FM. You won't want to miss it.
1: You won't want to miss it. And there's so many good shows. There's nowhere else for you to be but 97.8/99.4. So yeah, just sort of keeping in this 90s theme. We did Waiting to Exhale. Now jump into another 90s film classic, Low Down Dirty Shame. This track is by Jeanne called Shame. And actually, I think I'm going to play this out. Probably drop some news, two commercials, adverts, whatever. And I'll be back in the second half of the show. So there's nowhere for you to be but here. Don't go nowhere.

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1: Travel chaos is expected to continue after a power outage, Lucy Gormley reports.
2: Electricity cut out in the main control hub for the Northwest, the Manchester Rail Operating Centre, yesterday afternoon. That's caused widespread cancellations and delays to services, particularly in the Midlands and Northwest England. Well, Network Rail say that engineers are making good progress, but their crew aren't where they'd normally be after the unexpected incident.
1: UEFA say their World Cup boycott remains despite Gianni Infantino apologising for the handling of his controversial plans. The FIFA president planned to sell stakes in a private company to run the World Cup, but this was rejected by three footballing confederations. FIFA's management board gave Infantino its backing at a meeting in Morocco earlier this week, but UEFA says this changes nothing. More arrests have been made after anti-immigration disorder in Thetford in Norfolk. Some people attempted to storm homes linked to asylum seekers, while police were also attacked during two nights of disorder earlier in the week. Officers have been criticised for their response, but have defended their actions as proportionate and appropriate. Most teenagers intend to opt out of the government's planned social media curfews. That's according to polling in a response to Keir Starmer's plans for a voluntary curfew for 16 and 17-year-olds in his final weeks in office. CEO of the Molly Rose Foundation, Andy Burrows, says he isn't surprised.
3: Blunt measures that were announced at pace in the dying days of Keir Starmer's administration simply don't cut the mustard.
1: The curfew would prevent teenagers accessing social media sites between midnight and 6 a.m. by default, but can be turned off. Part of the wildfire cordon around a village in the Cairngorms will be lifted today. A number of restrictions have been in place around the Glenmore area since the fire began at the National Park on July the 15th. More than 500 firefighters have been deployed to fight the fire, which has spread to an estimated 25 square kilometres since it started. And today marks the start of the Edinburgh Fringe Festival. There'll be over 57,000 performances across 299 venues in the Scottish capital. That's the latest from Radio News Hub. I'm Frankie Hersein.
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2: That's right. Welcome back to Tanya Nushka, Mixed Signals, and you're back with a bit of a Soul to Stroh. You know I love my samples. This is a sampled version of Soul to Soul, Back to Life by this artist, and I love the entire album is really good. If you like

0: for anyone who just missed that in the break, of course, where have you been? If you don't know, we've got the amazing Truth Bar, which is operating outside the front of Croydon FM. And basically, you can come and pick up your foot, dance with us. And tonight, we're actually spoiling you. We've got a night called After Work Drinks, and it's completely free. So house, garage, R&B, if you want to come and dance off the stresses of the week, then you can come and do that with us. But if you're not much of a raver, we also have Coco Jones Chocolate, basically, in Purley, are running a chocolate making workshop every Thursday, Friday and Saturday throughout August, which is wicked. And sessions include the chance to make your own chocolate bar. I mean, why not? I'm definitely going to be there. The class is taking place at 12 and 3 p.m. And if you want more information on that, please visit CocoJonesChocolate.com. So yeah, going all the way back to Channel Orange now, this is Frank Ocean with Bad Religion.
1: It's rush hour, so take the streets if you want to. Just outrun the demons, could you? He said,

Felt bad to interrupt that, but this is the track that basically launched Frank Ocean. I can't believe Channel Orange is now 15 years old, but he basically sang this on Jimmy Fallon's show, and then it made him a sort of household name straight afterwards. I also rushed all that information because there's so much going on with Croydon FM. So the chocolate, Coco Jones, the chocolate and pearly, just to get all the details on that, the information is on cocojoneschocolate.com, and also Truth Bar is incredible. We have enough nights going on here, so if you should be following us anyway, but if you're not, follow us on Truth FM, on Instagram on Truth FM, and also Croydon FM too, and you'll get everything, all the information for what's going on tonight. Sorry, oof, just excited about later because I'm going to be there for sure. So anyway, this is Flying Lotus with Crust.

0: That's right, everyone. The world is yours. So, of course, that's Sir Nas from his debut album, Illmatic, producer on that one. That's obviously Pete Rock. And so that was the third single and the sample in it, because I was going to actually play that, but then I thought maybe I'll leave this for next week. Which makes it so enigmatic is the Ahmed Jamal I Love Music track, and then the vocal sample is Tila Rocks, It's Yours. So the title is in part inspired by Scarface, which is also like reference to the video, but best song ever. Anyway, we know it's Jamaica Independence Day. It's very rude, I haven't mentioned it enough today, but the aunties and obviously management, Jamaica's a very important actually like part of music, to be honest. I'm originally from Mauritius, but even our sound is heavily influenced by the Jamaican sound. So anyway, saw Beanie Man last week, incredible. Who Am I basically was the first track of his that kind of broke him, and apparently it was because he bought a BMW and he was driving along listening to Sean Paul's Infiltrate. And he was also inspired by Missy Elliott, I Can't Stand the Rain, so which inspired him to write this track with, because of the beep beep, Who Got the Keys to My Jeep? Yes, Naya. See what, you'll see what I mean in a minute. But anyway, this is Beanie Man, Sim Sima. Well, who am I?
1: Girl, sugar. All right. Here I know.

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0: That was Mahalia and Burna Boy of Simmer. And then, of course, the Mighty Budgie with I Want to Be Loved from Till Shiloh. So that was from 1995. And 31 years later, he's still releasing a tune. So this is his new, off his new album, Too Too Bad, featuring R&M.
1: This is an emotional
0: track. This track is called Satisfy Me.

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So, as mentioned, we've got the amazing Truth Bar that operates out of CroydonFM.com. Actually, I should say again, happy Jamaica Independence Day. The mighty Cableton Prophet rise again. You have to come and check it out if you haven't already. We have so many things that are happening here that I can't even keep up with it. We've had like comedy shows, EP launches, raves, summer free. You know, summer free, tonight's free actually. So for anyone who needs to sort of work off the stress from work this week, and the weather's not lovely as well, and you just want to meet the team, then please come down. You can check all the details out on the Truth Bar, truthbar.com, and also on our socials. So yeah, I've been playing a lot of the sort of greats actually today. So I'm going to go all the way back to 1981 now. I'm quite chilled again. This is a bit of Gil Scott-Heron with Storm Music, which is a beautiful sort of ode to music in general.

We love celebrating the greats on the show. So that was, of course, Moody Man with Sky Covington and Andre, from, released on Mahogany Records, which was his label. And that track's called Let Me In. So yeah, I'm going all the way back to 1993 now. I don't know if some of you remember Hip Hop Heads, a band called Diggable Planets. They were sort of in that, like, sort of Daisy Age jazz funk sort of era when that everything was popping off. So this track actually was played on In Living Colour, which was a show in 1993 on MTV, which launched Jim Carrey's career and J-Lo as well. She's one of the Fly Girls, for those of you that remember, old enough to remember. If not, I'm sure it's on YouTube. But yeah, this track is called Rebirth of Slick.

Beds Die Warm from Muscle Cars, and it's off the album Street Dreams. Time to get a bit ravey because the weekend's coming up now. And as mentioned, we have a free night going on at Truth Bar. 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Find all the details at truthbar.com. I keep saying truthbar.com, but just check it out on the Instagram page, actually, and on Croydon FM as well.

tune. So yeah, that's The Man Who Kept Bedside Warm. I've been having a lovely warm day actually, and I'm going to keep within this sort of genre and this time. This track came out in 2020. The next one I'm going to drop as well is called Tropics, and it came out in 2020 by an artist called Hagen. Big

Ever Will It Interrupt. That's Katie B and Jax Jones with her latest track, which came out a couple of weeks ago, Last Day of Summer. Thankfully, it's not the last day of summer. We've still got a little bit left of it. And if you do like your drums as well, straight after Rashida, we've got Sara Saz with Rhythm. Not Rhythms of Rash. That's straight on after. Baseline Fridays. So, yeah, we've got six shows all throughout the week. I'm going to play one more classic tune. And I think I've got to sign off because I've probably got 1 minute left. But this is Julio Bashmore of Oso from the raves of 2011. I can't believe it's 15 years old already, but I will see you all next week, if not tonight, because you should be at Truth Bar. It's a free night, which is unheard of, so there's no excuses. Yeah.

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0: It's your girl Rashida coming at you live on this lovely, lovely Friday. It is 2 p.m., so that means it is time for Rhythms and Rash. Yes, you lovely, lovely lot. I'm taking over from the gorgeous Tanya Nushkar, and I'm going to be here with you until 4 p.m. this afternoon, and I'm bringing you into your weekends with the best in Afrobeat, Amapiano, R&B, and hip-hop. Guys, the weekend's almost here, man. We are officially in August, which is mad. So we are in full-blown summer mode. I am so busy this month. I can't even begin to tell you guys, but it's all exciting. You guys know I always go in with my summers. So yeah, lots going on in August, which is mad because I thought I was going to like calm down. But anyway, I've told everyone from September, don't call me. I'm not coming anywhere in September. Don't call me because I ain't doing it. I'm probably going to come and tell you guys I'm going here in September. I did it. But for now, don't call me because I'm not coming in it. Do you know what I mean? But guys, as usual, usual things around here. I've got a fun fact for you in Every Day is a School Day, and I've also got some throwbacks for you in Run It Back Rash. Remember, we've also got Rash's Rhythm of the Week as well, and it's a new one this week, so make sure you keep it locked for that. But we're going to get straight into it. I'm not going to talk anymore. We're going to get straight into it, and we're going to kick the show off with some Blackbones and Ashake. This is Chanel.
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0: Jules and Jazz Karras there with Soweto Blues. Real summer vibes there, guys, for the sunshine. We got a bit of sunshine today. It's not as hot as it's been, but it's nice. I love it when it's like this. When it gets to all the mid-30s, that's when it gets a bit much. But I'm loving it. I am loving it. Guys, keep it locked right here because we are just getting it started on Rhythms and Rash.
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2: Summer Walker and SZA there with No Love. Speaking of Summer Walker, she is fresh off of her Finally Over It tour, I think it was called. Yeah, I think it's called Finally Over It. She ended the tour with her London leg, which took place this week. She did 2 dates at the O2, and it looked amazing. Very theatrical, it's very like burlesque-esque. You guys know I love me some Summer Walker. Like, that is my princess of R&B. I saw her at Wireless a few years ago, and she was amazing. I was at the show when she

0: getting weekend ready with some Afro beats, some Amapiano, some R&B, and some hip hop. But guys, quick one, yeah. Do you know what made me laugh this week? So you know Love Island is done, and obviously all the Islanders are out and they're doing their press, and it's been funny. I'm not gonna lie, Lorenzo, the public didn't vote you for you to be moving around like this, liking girls' pictures, the whole no date situation. It's been a bit messy. Yulia had to call him out. She was like, "You're embarrassing me." Like it's been very, very interesting. But what made me laugh this week is that Simba went on Capital Extra this week and he was asked about his outfit for the finals. Now, guys, if you watch the finals, you know Simba came in these bedazzled denim shorts. They were so funny. They're online calling them shiny shokoto. Like, the banter was flying back and forth. But one thing I'll give Simba, he's leaning into the banter. He was like, "Yeah, do you know what? Fairs." But he basically said that production just bought him that option. They bought everyone else suits and they bought him this shiny shokoto that he was wearing, and it is honestly so funny. But he lent into the banter. But production, I'm not gonna lie, that was mad that they bought everyone a suit and they bought him them bedazzled shorts. But yeah, he basically said they tried to go off of what he's been wearing when he's in the villa. But I just found that so hilarious that he had to explain that. But yeah, Simba's really redeemed himself with this press run. I'll give him that. He really has. But shout out to them, man. Shout out to Love Island. I'm missing it. I'm not gonna lie, yesterday I was like, oh my gosh, I've got nothing to watch. So I just started watching old episodes of Real Housewives. But yeah, guys, let's get back into some music. Let's get into this one from Drake, Keep It Locked.
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0: So guys, you know how I always talk about the fact that one thing about Drake, he's going to give out money. Drake was giving out money again this week. So he threw a party. I don't know where he threw this party, but he basically was giving away 50k to women that have businesses and other things going on. I think it was in Toronto, because he gave his Degrassi, so you know he used to be in a show called Degrassi, the girl that played his girlfriend, gave her 50k. One thing about Drake, guys, he is going to give out some money. He needs to bring that energy to London. Bring it to London. If you love London so much, Drake, come to London, man. Give out some money. Shout out to Drake every single time. Drake there with Nokia. Keep it locked, guys.
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0: Collins, Odell and Scraps there with last week's Rashid Rhythm of the Week. That was Milan. Make sure you keep it locked right here, guys, to find out what this week's Rhythm of the Week is. It's a new one and it's a good one. Keep it locked.
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1: Rihanna there with Kiss It Better. Guys, I'll tell you what, yeah? I listened to Anti the other day from top to bottom. I was cleaning my house and I just thought, you know what, let me just listen to some Rihanna, because we've all been talking about Rihanna this week. And I literally listened to Anti from top to bottom and I was like, this is a masterpiece of an album. My goodness. But speaking of Rihanna, we've seen a

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Crop over looks so amazing. I've been to Barbados before, but I went in May, and all everyone kept asking me when I was there was like, oh, you should have come for crop over, you should have come for crop over. I've always wanted to go, and one year in my life I'll make it happen because it looks so lit. But we've seen Rihanna winding up on Spice, we've seen her winding up on her man, we've seen her throwing shade at her ex Drake. Guys, it's all going off at the moment. She put up a little shady story on Instagram. Drake's about to put this in a song. I'm telling you guys, give him, let him drop again, and he's going to put this in a song. Definitely. He's going to talk about it. There's been a lot going on. ASAP had shade for him as well. He did an interview with Jason Lee and BET. He had a lot to say. He spoke very candidly just about things, and he spoke about his beef with Drake and everything. Like, it's going off. It's going off. One thing he did tell us, though, was that Rihanna has been working. So apparently this album is still coming. I'll be real, guys. I'm kind of just like, do you know what, Rihanna? Do you live life? I've even stopped thinking about this album. But apparently it's coming, guys. So we'll see. I'm quite excited for what it will sound like. He said she's working with a lot of different producers, a lot of different people. So we'll see. We will see if Rhi is actually going to give us this R9 album. I feel like she will, but I just don't know when now. I thought it would be this year, but I don't know. There's still time, though, to be fair. So we will just have

0: looking down at my watch. 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

0: One and Young T and Bugsy there with Princess Cut. Guys, still to come. I got music from Uncle Uncle Waffles. Oh my goodness. Uncle Waffles, Kehlani, and I got some Armani for you as well. So make sure you keep it locked right here on Quiddington.
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Follow me as well at Rashida Amanda with an underscore at the end. That's my Instagram. And make sure you're following Truth Bar London. That's Truth Bar LDN. It's going down tonight, so give Truth Bar London a follow to find out what is going on. We've got an event this evening. It's going to be an absolute vibe, so make sure you come on down if you've got nothing to do with your Friday night. Come on down to Truth Bar London for the vibes, because there is always vibes. But guys, it's now time for Rash's Rhythm of the Week.

0: is called That Girl. Let me tell you something about Ashake, guys. That guy has worked this year. He's been working, man. He's been jumping on features. He dropped an album. He's got a show coming up. He's got a tour. Like, he's active. And we love it because I love me some Ashake. So, guys, we're going to get straight into it. That Girl, Darko and Ashake is this week's Rashes Rhythm of the Week. Let's get into it, guys. Keep it locked.
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0: has been lots of talk about our Sabi girl, I'm a Star. She is dropping an album soon. She dropped the track list, I think it was yesterday. But why everyone was talking about her is because Zayn Malik from One Direction changed his profile picture to her, and then she changed her to his. But then apparently she was changing her profile picture to everyone that's featured on the album. She got K1 on there. She's got a song with Zayn. I'm looking forward to it. I love me some Ira Star, so shout out to her. That was Hot Body. Guys, keep it locked right here on Croydon FM.
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0: with new things. Guys, we've got a little bit of time before we get into some news and some ads. So I'm just going to play as much music for you as I can. Let's get into this one from Kehlani. Keep it locked.
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1: Travel chaos is expected to continue after a power outage, Lucy Gormley reports.
2: Electricity cut out in the main control hub for the Northwest, the Manchester Rail Operating Centre, yesterday afternoon. That's caused widespread cancellations and delays to services, particularly in the Midlands and Northwest England. Well, Network Rail say that engineers are making good progress, but their crew aren't where they'd normally be after the unexpected incident.
1: UEFA say their World Cup boycott remains despite Gianni Infantino apologising for the handling of his controversial plans. The FIFA president planned to sell stakes in a private company to run at the World Cup, but this was rejected by three footballing confederations. FIFA's management board gave Infantino its backing at a meeting in Morocco earlier this week, but UEFA says this changes nothing. More arrests have been made after anti-immigration disorder in Thetford in Norfolk. Some people attempted to storm homes linked to asylum seekers, while police were also attacked during two nights of disorder earlier in the week. Officers have been criticised for their response, but have defended their actions as proportionate and appropriate. Most teenagers intend to opt out of the government's planned social media curfews. That's according to polling in a response to Keir Starmer's plans for a voluntary curfew for 16 and 17-year-olds in his final weeks in office. CEO of the Molly Rose Foundation, Andy Burrows, says he isn't surprised.
3: Blunt measures that were announced at pace in the dying days of Keir Starmer's administration simply don't cut the mustard.
1: The curfew would prevent teenagers accessing social media sites between midnight and 6 a.m. by default, but can be turned off. Part of the wildfire cordon around a village in the Cairngorms will be lifted today. A number of restrictions have been in place around the Glenmore area since the fire began at the National Park on July the 15th. More than 500 firefighters have been deployed to fight the fire, which has spread to an estimated 25 square kilometres since it started. And today marks the start of the Edinburgh Fringe Festival. There will be over 57,000 performances across 299 venues in the Scottish capital. That's the latest from Radio News Hub. I'm Frankie Hersine.
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5: 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Hello, hello, hello, hello. How are we feeling? Welcome back to Rhythms and Rush. We are in the second half of the show now. It's your girl Rashida, and I'm here with you until 4 p.m. this afternoon. We are catching a vibe. We're getting weekend ready. We had good vibes in the first half. We had Rush's Rhythm of the Week. It was a vibe. We're having a good time right now. Remember in this second half, guys, I've got some throwbacks for you in Run It Back Rush, and I've also got a fun fact for you in Every Day Is a School Day. I've also got rhythms for you. This wouldn't be called Rhythms and Rush if I didn't. So I got them for you guys. I'm going to be playing you some Glorilla, some Lao and Doja Cat, and Clips as well. So keep it locked right here. Let's get into this one from Stormzy. This is Need You.
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1: Beyonce there with Morning Dew. Before that, we had Lato and Doja Cat with OK. And of course, we kicked off the second half with some Stormzy and Need You. Speaking of Beyonce, she dropped a remix to Morning Dew. I think she dropped a few remixes, actually. I haven't fully looked into that. Shame on me as an honorary Beehive veteran and as a massive Beyonce stan. I actually haven't looked into all the remixes, but I know she dropped a remix with Jay-Z. One thing about those two, they're going to get in the studio together. And now people are suspecting that Act 3 is going to be a collab album. I still think it's going to be a rock album, but that's a very interesting theory, especially because Jay-Z is on tour at the moment and he's doing a show in London on the 20-year anniversary of B-Day. So it could be a thing, but we'll see. I still think it's going to be rock. I'm still stuck on that. But you guys know me with my theories, and a lot of the time I am actually right. So we'll see. You know, I'll keep you updated on that one anyway. But guys, it is now time for Every Day is a School Day. So this is basically the part of the show where I'm going to read you a random fun fact, because I love random nuggets of information and I love to share them with people. I am the person at the party that will tell you, hey guys, did you know? And it will spark a discussion. Do you know, I've actually been like this since I was younger. I had a memory the other day. I think I brought up something at a family party to do with Tupac and Biggie, and it caused this like family discussion. It was crazy. I don't know why I've got that memory, but yeah, I've just always loved random nuggets of information and I like to share them with people. So we are going to get into this one, and this one is about August. I thought, you know what, let me do a fun fact for a new month because we are in August. So yeah, let's get straight into it. This one says, in the Northern Hemisphere, August is often considered the last full month of summer, whilst in the Southern Hemisphere, it's the final full month of winter. So the same month brings complete opposite seasons depending on where you are. To be fair, I always say, forget about like the facts or whatever. I'm always like, once it gets to August, that is the last full month of summer, so I just need to enjoy it as much as I can, because once it gets to September, whilst the weather is still quite nice in September, I do like September, but it is quite like, yeah, summer's coming to an end. And I think it's because also the kids go back to school as well. So yeah, that was my fun little fun fact. I hope you guys enjoyed that. If you've got a fun fact, please do send them in to me, because I love them very much and I'll read them out on air. You can WhatsApp them in on 07494 696 978, or you can send me a DM on Instagram with a fun fact. But guys, remember, we have got Run It Back Rash coming up at the end of the show, but still got some music to get through, so let's get into it. Keep it locked
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1: Guys, All Points East is literally in a few weeks. And I'm going and I'm seeing clips and I'm so excited. I need to start doing my practicing. Shout out to Clips, man. So be it. Guys, keep it.
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0: Dennis Ferreira there with Hey Hey. Hey Hey, that's such a banger, man. Oh my days, banger. But guys, you know what time it is when you hear that intro. It is now time for Run It Back Rash. So we're coming towards the end of the show now, and this is basically the part of the show where I'm going to throw it back. And we're just going to catch a vibe, and we are going to reminisce. Now, I've been doing little themes, and I'm going to do a little theme this week. And I don't know if it's because Summer Walker was in town. It's like I could feel the lover girl spirit all over London. I don't know what it is, but I've been in my lover girl bag. I've been listening to a lot of Summer Walker. I've been listening to Sailor. I've been listening to old school R&B. Like, I've been in that kind of mood over the past couple of days. And I just think I could just feel the spirit of Summer Walker's lover girl. I could just feel it in the air in London. It was around. And it came and found me in Croydon. So I said, you know what? Today, I'm going to do slow jams. We're going to slow it down. See the way they would slow it down at the end of the rave back in the day? That's what we're about to do right now. Yeah, we're going to slow it down. I'm going to throw some slow jams out there for you guys on this week's Run It Back Rash. So we're going to get into it with one of my personal favorites. I love this song very, very much. And I used to have the biggest crush on this person that I'm about to play now. So we're gonna get straight into it. I'm not gonna waste any more time. Let's get into this one from Ginuwine. This is Differences. Keep it locked, guys. This is Run It Back Rash, and we are dedicating it to slow jams. Keep it locked.
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0: guys, I always say it, the problem with R&B, and I've said this on this show before, the problem with R&B is that men don't beg anymore, yeah? They don't sing like the world is ending if they don't get it. Listen to how Ginuwine is singing right now. This is what is missing from R&B. I'm so passionate about this topic. Listen to the yearning in Ginuwine's voice. We don't have this anymore. Bring it back. If I could start a petition, it would be bring back yearning in R&B. Singing in the rain. Do you know what I mean? Let's bring that back. In this music video, Ginuwine was done. He was singing for this woman's love, man. Bring it back. Ginuwine there with Differences. Guys, we are doing slow jams on Run It Back Rush this week. Let's get into another one. A personal favourite of mine. Keep it locked.
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0: then sing along crew, how we doing? Because I'm singing right now. I love me a slow jam. Love it. And I can listen to slow jams at any time. Like, I could be getting ready to go out and listen to slow jams. I love it. Big tune. Usher, Lil Jon and Ludacris, they had to come back together and give us that banger, Lovers and Friends. Guys, we've got time for one more. Sing along crew, get ready.
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0: Guys, are you hearing the yearning on this song? Case is singing like he's not going to be able to breathe without the love of his life. Are you hearing this yearning? Bring it back in R&B. Guys, that was Case with Missing You. Guys, that was Run It Back Rash. I hope you guys enjoyed that. We threw it back with some slow jams. Absolute vibe. I love me a slow jam. You guys know that. But guys, we got about 15 minutes left together, so I'm just going to keep the tunes coming. Keep it locked right here on Croydon FM.
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0: on Instagram. Guys, we still got a bit of time, so I'm just playing as much music for you as I can. We're trying to get in the weekend mood because it is Friday, as Glorina said. Keep it locked, guys.
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0: guys, I'm going to say my goodbyes. It has been real as always. I have been Rashida. This has been Rhythms and Rash. I'll be back with you next week at the same time, 2 till 4 on Friday. Keep it locked right here on Croydon FM because you know the Friday crew always got you. Vibes always. Have a lovely weekend, guys, whatever you get up to, and have a lovely week. And I'll be back next week. Make sure you're following us on socials. Have a good weekend, whatever you get up to. And keep it locked right here on Croydon FM.
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1: Well, I'm me, I the youth, we sing cutie, cutie. 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

0: 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I'll be playing music you know and love, from Trenchtown to Jonestown to Tivoli. 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

Man outside, everything live. Man on job, man I got vibes. Don't know who said, we ain't the greatest. Mention grime, we are the baitest. Man I got a wind dog, man I go hard. 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

SRV separation confirmed. Coming up on staging, the burnout of these twin solid rocket boosters at 2 minutes, 5 seconds.

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Yeah. 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I done made problems my problems, now I barely can breathe. 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But lately I ain't really been myself, ain't strong as I seem. I've been hustling day in, day out, belong to the streets. But sometimes you gotta be a deadbeat when the kids gotta eat. But she

0: on God. It's like, blue slides, I've been sliding through your hoe. Presidential rollies, I took big risks. We split the profit with the people, we be all in. Top 10, not 10, be all in. Blue slides, I've been sliding through your hoe. Yeah. Kicking all that gangster, didn't check in. Heavy in these streets to me, it weighed in. Got me a little money, now we best friends. If Kamala free the homies, we be all lit. Really tried to strike me out, the reason why I don't miss. You hate me then, but love me now. Say a piece, I hold it down. It's shady on these holy grounds. The devil on the TV, gotta act like it ain't creepy. You see what I see? You really cancel. I ain't with it now. We were screaming mental health, and now we wanna kill them all. Lord, please forgive me for the day I finally fall apart. Come to you with open arms, heard you good at healing hearts. Some things you can't explain, dealing with that early pain. They don't want you up, our own people vulture us. I don't see what I respect, your hoe is all regrets. Better day, I started fresh. Blue slides, I'm on their neck. Blue slides, I've been sliding through their hoes. Presidential rollies, I took big risks. We split the profit with the people, we be all in. Top 10, not 10, but we all in. Come on.
1: Bumpy road, dodging potholes, testing the brakes, trying to put it in a safe. 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

0: That one was Rock Noir with the Autobahn. This one, we got Party Next Door with Lose My Mind. 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
0: 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I can even predict your angle. Fabricating stories on the family front, cause you heard Mr. Morale. A pathetic master manipulator. I can smell the tales on you now. You're not a rap artist, you're a scam artist with the hopes of being accepted. Tommy Hilfiger stood out, but FUBU never had been your collection. I make music that electrify them. You make music that pacify them. I can double down on that line, but spare you this time. That's random acts of kindness. Know you're a master manipulator and habitual liar too. But don't tell no lie about me, and I won't tell truths about you.

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This one's Tory Lanez with Hasty Market / Toronto. 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
0: With both.
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1: with a Tim Hortons cup.

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0: Well, I must say one man, one DJ, one great general. Always representing for the youngest youths, them the youth, them we are trying to get a break in this music industry. I say salute to the one and only militant General of Croydon. I give thanks to thee. The Kerry James said that.
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1: Thank you very much, Hacko, for the last two from 6 until 8 in a fine style. Link up right back here in the HQ next week.

peace, bro. I gave you need to know. Caution Bailey was in there as well with One Life. Two entry for the two times rhythm. Ricardo Gale and Hawkeye. Gave you Richie Stevens, Mikey Spice, also Maxi Priest. And right now is AQ

You know, on a Friday night, you know, I do not tarry with songs. Cause the folder weekly is overloaded, alright? You don't have to ask me if I love you. I request to all of those locked on over there in Thornton Heath. Don't have to. All of my West Croydon listeners. All of those locked on over there in New Addington, Addiscombe.

0: Auntie, you don't know. It's pressure bus pipe, keep the fire burning, keep it locked. Holy Manuel I, Selassie I, Joe, Rastafari.
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0: 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And You Must Get Back Something. Okay, 8:37. I say weekly. 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

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Coming from the Young Israelites. 5 minutes to go. 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It's very important to me. When I said that I love you, second hour. 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

0: militante. 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Yeah, man, make them know say KS I represent, man, for the bad Friday night. Boom blast. Right, as a cried on FM UK.
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returned with two from my late brother, Mr. Rasa Jai. I gave you Angel and Don't Change. Two extremely powerful songs from Rasa Jai. Rest in eternal peace, bro. 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Critical with Don't Give Up. Shane O'Sorry and Rhino Iwata with Mama Love. There's nothing like Mama's Love. Up next, please may I play a brand new song.

Kitty with Ryder, and right now it's Busy Signal, the turf president, with Every Girl. By the time she call me back, my gun to the next. WhatsApp number remains the same, 074.

say much, you know. 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And we put everything on rapid burst. That's how we roll on a boom blast, you know. Every Friday, tell your family and friends and flag on. Up next, yet another brand new artist for your ears. She goes with the name of Black Coco. Hold on.

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I'm gonna feature one more from Rasa Chai. Rest in eternal peace, my bro. Mix up and then I'm out. Higher Power willing catch me right back here next Friday between the hours of 8 and 10 p.m. for yet another installation of the Friday Night Boom Blaster. As I said, I'm going to leave you with another song from the late Rasa Jaya.

0: intend to jet by sight. I'm there, I represent for Militant T. You see, if you, anytime I land on a Militant T, I listen straight through.
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2: She get a picante, yo, she say a hot sauce. Hear, and I say a hot talk. Been a lip on me belly, and me strap on me ready. Boy, this a pattern, and me bust them jelly. Never know me if you set it off when you ready. My you.

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1: A serial sex attacker is facing life in prison for murdering two women and raping a third after being left free to kill amid a string of police and court blunders. 40-year-old Simon Levy was released on bail multiple times despite being charged with several serious sex attacks on the London Underground. Two police officers are being investigated for misconduct. Metropolitan Police Detective Chief Inspector Neil John is urging other potential victims to come forward.
2: The evidence we presented proved a pattern of behaviour which was sexually motivated and exhibited a willingness to escalate violence for his own gratification. Although we are proud of the work that has gone into securing this verdict, we remain relentless in pursuing offenders who perpetrate violence against women and girls.
1: At least six members of staff at a Thailand school have been shot dead by a 14-year-old student. Officials say the boy then turned the gun on himself. It's also thought the teenager shot dead his own grandparents before he carried out the shooting, which took place just outside Bangkok. Several more people are seriously hurt. Wes Streeting has said he's absolutely sickened by reports of rape and sexual abuse of female recruits at a military training college. The Defence Secretary has faced calls for a public inquiry after four young women said they'd suffered sexual abuse and harassment while at the Army Foundation College in Harrogate. Police say three investigations are ongoing. England striker Ivan Toney has been charged over an assault at a Soho nightclub. Police say the incident reportedly happened at the central London venue last December. Forecasters say parts of the UK are going to reach 36 degrees Celsius next week. They say another heat wave will hit parts of southern and southeast England the most, but other areas will be extremely warm too. It's thought some places could have a drought officially declared. Cricket and Andrew Flintoff has stepped down as head coach of England Lions, has been in charge since 2024. Now he's heading down under to coach Aussie side Sydney Thunder. And Ariana Grande has scored her sixth consecutive UK number one album. Petal has topped the charts. It's a week ahead of her Eternal Sunshine tour arriving in London. From Radio News Hub, I'm Phil Towers.
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2: 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Sammy, Sammy, Sammy, Sammy, Sammy, Sammy, Sammy, Sammy, Sammy, Sammy, Sammy, Sammy, Sammy, Sammy, Sammy, Sammy, Sammy, Sammy, Sammy, Sammy, Sammy, Sammy, Sammy, Sammy, Sammy, Sammy, Sammy, Sammy, Sammy, Sammy, Sammy, Sammy, Sammy, Sammy, Sammy, Sammy, Sammy, Sammy, Sammy, Sammy, Sammy, Sammy, Sammy, Sammy, Sammy, Sammy, Sammy, Sammy, Sammy, Sammy, Sammy, Sammy, Sammy, Sammy, Sammy, Sammy, 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
1: listen.
0: Yeah.
1: Yeah.
0: You know that but you love now. Me, babe.
1: Assassin. And you know. Let's make it happen. Now listen.
0: You love me, you love me, you know that you love me.
1: All right, yeah, you know me, you know, and the world know. But.

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1: 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Big things are going, more fire. How you mean? Where me born and me grow in a London. 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
1: I'm still trying to write the story as I see it. 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I'm trying to tell them I only say it if I can feel it. 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I'm helping out on a mortgage I really can't afford. Family breaking north, I covered the trips abroad. Shaking, I'm making another loss on another tour.

0: 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Things to listen out for is our Reggae Got Soul segment. If you like a bargain, then there's 2 for 1 and the Who Am I corner, where you have to guess who our feature artist is. 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
1: 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Stay in touch, stay in tune. We're not going nowhere. Whenever they are late, we're always there soon. Thank you, Jaya Rice, cry down in all the morning. Oh, yes, you keep us sheltered like a awning. Out there!
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